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In your community, join the Interfaith Network in South Yorkshire and help raise awareness about early onset type 2 diabetes in young people aged 18 to 39. 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
3: 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Whatever it is, your Epic Link worker, Tamina Mia, would like to offer you this space to talk at the PMC every Wednesday from 11 a.m. till 2 p.m. This is a social space for you and other ladies to unwind and engage in various activities. 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Let your Epic Link worker encourage you to build meaningful connections with your community. 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Let's connect. It'll be epic. For more information, contact Dr. Rob on 074-439-54378. 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
1: Tell me, what did I do?
2: Scrooge said, "Purity is half of faith. Now I want you to reflect deeply. What happens if we neglect this purity? What happens if we stand before Allah in prayer, yet we are not truly clean? What if all our efforts that we put into our salah are rejected because we rushed in something as basic as cleanliness? This is not a small matter. This is a matter that could make all our worship invalid. The Prophet Muhammad, sallallahu alaihi wasallam, once passed by two graves and said, 'They are being punished, but they are not being punished for something major. One of them used to carry tails, and the other did not protect himself from urine.' My dear brothers and sisters, if something so seemingly small, being careless with urine, can bring punishment in the grave, what about the loss of all our prayers? Every time we pray, we stand before Allah. Every time we make sujood, we seek His mercy. But if we have impurity on our bodies or clothes, that salah is not accepted. Imagine praying 5 times a day for years, only to stand before Allah on the Day of Judgment and be told, 'Your prayers were not accepted. You did not purify yourself.' Let that sink in. If our salah is invalid, our connection with Allah is broken. If our salah is rejected, what will remain of our deeds? Salah is the first thing we will be judged on. And what did the Prophet, sallallahu alaihi wasallam, say? If it is sound, the rest of his deeds will be sound. And if it is bad, the rest of his deeds will be bad. So, what is the consequence of neglecting this? If we do not take care to cleanse ourselves properly, we are putting all our good deeds at risk. We are putting our hereafter at risk. Allah commands, 'And purify your garments.' This is not just about clothing. It is about the state in which we stand before Allah. If a small drop of impurity remains, our prayer is rejected. If our prayer is rejected, our fasting, our charity, our acts of worship, all may be lost. This is why the Prophet, sallallahu alaihi wasallam, emphasized purification so much. This is why he warned us that most of the punishment of the grave is due to urine. It is because this is not just a physical impurity, it is a spiritual neglect. It shows heedlessness in worship. If we are careless with our purification, we are careless with our deen. My dear brothers and sisters, do not let your prayers go to waste. Do not let years of effort be lost because of something so simple. Be mindful when using the restroom. Sit if necessary to prevent splashes. Ensure complete purification. Do not rush. Use water properly. Do not think a quick wipe is enough. When the Prophet, sallallahu alaihi wasallam, taught us to cleanse ourselves thoroughly, check your clothes before prayer. Make sure you are pure before you stand before your Lord. Imagine standing on the Day of Judgment hoping for Allah's mercy, only to realize that you neglected this one step. Imagine the regret, the sorrow, when there is no turning back. But today we still have time. Today we can fix this. Let us be among those whom Allah loves, those who take care of their purification, both physically and spiritually. Let us not be careless in something that can destroy all our deeds. May Allah purify our hearts, our bodies, and our souls. And may He protect us from the punishment of the grave and the regret of lost deeds.
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Diabetes affects millions across the UK, with ethnic minority groups often at higher risk. The NHS South Yorkshire Integrated Care Board and the Pakistan Muslim Centre in

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2: Sheffield's very own community.

And he handed the keys over to Al-Abbas ibn Abd al-Muttalib, and in another narration to Ali ibn Abi Talib. And the moment he walked inside of the So he came out of the Kaaba and he called for Uthman ibn Talha and he gave him back the key and he said, take your key back, O Uthman. This is Allah's instruction. Today is the day of mercy and righteousness. Our Prophet sallallahu alayhi wa sallam's life was destroyed.

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1: 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The trusts are lost. Then wait for the day of judgment. That will be a sign."
0: What is amana? Abu al-Aliyah, he said, "Al-amana is the prohibitions and the obligations of Islam." Al-Hasan al-Basri, he said, "Al-amana is the
1: amana, a trust.
0: Al-amana is something that..."

McGee, his rage before. During the internet and social media, amana, and there will be a question. And that's why when the people of Jahannam are roasting and they will beg for a second chance, Allah will say to them, awalam nu'ammi.

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1: And there will be a question about it on the day of judgment. And that is why in some narrations attribute that I have hidden. The Quran is an amana. Mom and dad, they are an amana. You help.

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1: Bari jada par nahi hoye har kar da main jada par nahi hoye har kar da kitna ek bar hi bana baitha ranga hoya peer peer bana baitha likha ne

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3: Do you ever find yourself lonely or isolated, or there are issues at home like finance or housing related? 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
1: 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Diabetes affects

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want to make a difference in your community? 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Diabetes affects millions across the UK, with ethnic minority groups often at higher risk. The NHS South Yorkshire Integrated Care Board and the Pakistan Muslim Centre

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1: सुनिए सुनिए सुनिए, पर्ल बेकर्स ने शेफील्ड में धूम मचा दी, यानी रंगारंग मिठाइयों की दुकान सजा दी। गुलाब

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Interested in being part of this important work? 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
2: 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That's 074-439-54378. 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

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It's been a pleasure bringing you the best Pakistani, Bollywood and Punjabi music across South Yorkshire, online and on DAB. 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Take care, stay safe, Allah Hafiz.

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2: 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That's 074-439-54378.

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2: Do you ever find yourself lonely or isolated, or there are issues at home like finance or housing related? 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Whatever it is, your Epic Link worker, Tamina Mia, would like to offer you this space to talk at the PMC every Wednesday from 11am till 2pm. 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

0: 85.
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